0: Umuusbong na bantang pansiguridad sa rehiyon.
1: Sustained dialogue, inclusive participation, responsive governance, and strong local leadership can transform conflict into opportunities for peace and development. And this is where the sharing of experiences and best practices becomes very important. Copying in school is a mortal sin, but in governance, copying best practices, especially programs that have proven effective, is not only allowed, it should be encouraged. Of course, we do not simply copy and paste. We learn from what works, understand why it works, adapt it to our own circumstances, and improve upon it.
0: Binigyan din sa talakayan ang mga bagong hamon na kinakaharap ng ASEAN tulad ng cyber threat, disinformation, maritime disputes at climate-related risks kasabay ng pagbabahagi ng Pilipinas ng karanasan nito sa localized peace building. Ipinaalala naman ni Philippine Permanent Representative to ASEAN Evangeline Jimenez Ducroc na hindi lang nasa kamay ng mga pamahalaan at mga diplomat ang pagtugon sa mga nasabing hamon.
2: Peace building cannot be left only to governments and diplomats, especially as peace and security challenges are becoming very complex, from geopolitical tensions and maritime disputes, violent extremism, cyber threats, disinformation, climate insecurity, and social polarization. Addressing these challenges require not only political decisions, but also a knowledge of history, local conditions, all of which research, dialogue, and critical thinking can unpack.
0: Gab Humilde Villegas, para sa Bayan.
3: Siniguro ng Senate Committee on Finance na magiging transparent at may pananagutan ang ipatutupad na panukalang pambansang budget sa susunod na taon. Yan ang ulat ni Bernard Ferrer.
4: Isang people's budget na nakatutok sa mga pangailangan ng mga Pilipino. Itong tiniyak ni Senate Committee on Finance Chairperson Senator J.V. Ejercito kasabay ng Development Budget Coordination Committee o DBCC briefing. Kabilang sa mga pangunahing prioridad ang kalusugan, edukasyon, pagkain, hanap buhay, seguridad at infrastruktura.
5: Ang 2020 budget ay isang budget na tutugon sa pangunahing pangangailangan o basic needs ng ating mga kababayan. Isang people's budget. This is where we fully agree with the budget message of President Bongbong Marcos. For when we invest in our people, we invest in the future of our nation.
4: Tiniyak din ni Ejercito na harangan ang numang last-minute insertions sa bicameral conference committee para masiguro ang transparency at accountability sa bawat piso. Inirekomenda ng pamahalaan ang 7.2 trillion pesos national budget para sa fiscal year 2027, nakatumbas ng 21.7% ng gross domestic product ng bansa at 6% na mas mataas kumpara sa 2026 GAA. Nakalaan ang malaking budget ng dagdag na budget sa mga mandatory expenditures tulad ng mas mataas na national tax allotment para sa mga LGU at pagtaas ng sweldo ng mga kawani ng gobyerno at militara.
6: The 7.2 trillion peso budget before us therefore represents more than a spending ceiling. It is the product of months of rigorous review to ensure that we will meet the country's most urgent needs today without compromising our capacity to meet the challenges of tomorrow. The fiscal year 2027 national budget carries the theme people-centered growth for an inclusive and resilient future, effectively capturing a simple but critical principle. Economic progress must ultimately be measured by how it improves the lives of Filipinos.
4: Sa usapin ng ekonomiya, tinututukan na ang underspending sa isyu ng flood control sa pamamagitan ng high-impact projects.
7: Implementing agencies will accelerate high-impact infrastructure projects through catch-up plans with clear milestones and accountability measures. This is essential to reverse underspending and restore public investment as a driver of growth.
4: Sa usapin ng inflation, binigyan din ni BSP Governor Elly Remolona na tumaas ang inflation dahil sa pagsipa ng presyo ng langis sa world market, bunso ng tensyon sa Middle East. Magandang balita naman dahil nagpapatuloy na matatag ang banking system ng bansa. Maaari namang makatulong ang Pax-Silica Initiative para mapalakas ang export sector. Positibo rin ang revenue collection ng bansa.
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